0: Hot and humid weather coming up. A heat advisory is in effect on Monday. For the overnight hours, we're in the upper 70s with a few clouds and then a little breezy on Monday. Sunny and hot. We're going to the upper 90s on the air temp and the heat index about 105. Clear for Monday night, sunny and 100 on Tuesday. I'm meteorologist Steve Hamilton.
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0: Hot and humid weather coming up. A heat advisory is in effect on Monday. For the overnight hours, we're in the upper 70s with a few clouds and then a little breezy on Monday. Sunny and hot. We're going to the upper 90s on the air temp and the heat index about 105. Clear for Monday night, sunny and 100 on Tuesday. I'm meteorologist Steve Hamilton.
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1: Humid weather coming up. A heat advisory is in effect on Monday. For the overnight hours, we're in the upper 70s with a few clouds and then a little breezy on Monday. Sunny and hot. We're going to the upper 90s on the air temp and the heat index about 105. Clear for Monday night, sunny and 100 on Tuesday. I'm meteorologist Steve Hamilton.
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0: Hot and humid weather coming up. A heat advisory is in effect on Monday. For the overnight hours, we're in the upper 70s with a few clouds and then a little breezy on Monday. Sunny and hot. We're going to the upper 90s on the air temp and the heat index about 105. Clear for Monday night, sunny and 100 on Tuesday. I'm meteorologist Steve Hamilton.
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1: Hot and humid weather coming up. A heat advisory is in effect on Monday. For the overnight hours, we're in the upper 70s with a few clouds and then a little breezy on Monday. Sunny and hot. We're going to the upper 90s on the air temp and the heat index about 105. Clear for Monday night, sunny and 100 on Tuesday. I'm meteorologist Steve Hamilton.
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1: Hot and humid weather coming up. A heat advisory is in effect on Monday. For the overnight hours, we're in the upper 70s with a few clouds, and then a little breezy on Monday, sunny and hot. We're going to the upper 90s on the air temp, and the heat index about 105. Clear for Monday night, sunny and 100 on Tuesday. I'm meteorologist Steve Hamilton.
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1: Hot and humid weather coming up. A heat advisory is in effect on Monday. For the overnight hours, we're in the upper 70s with a few clouds, and then a little breezy on Monday, sunny and hot. We're going to the upper 90s on the air temp, and the heat index about 105. Clear for Monday night, sunny and 100 on Tuesday. I'm meteorologist Steve Hamilton.
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1: Hot and humid weather coming up. A heat advisory is in effect on Monday. For the overnight hours, we're in the upper 70s with a few clouds and then a little breezy on Monday. Sunny and hot. We're going to the upper 90s on the air temp and the heat index about 105. Clear for Monday night, sunny and 100 on Tuesday. I'm meteorologist Steve Hamilton.
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1: Hot and humid weather coming up. A heat advisory is in effect on Monday. For the overnight hours, we're in the upper 70s with a few clouds and then a little breezy on Monday.

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1: Mostly clear and warm this morning. It's going to be sunny, breezy, hot today. A heat advisory in effect with a high 100. It will feel like 100 to 105. Clear overnight down to 77. Sunny and breezy again tomorrow with a high 99. I'm meteorologist Ann Holliday.
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What's up? And good morning, Middle America. You're now cruising with Cadle, and I know I tend to ramble on from time to time, but for now, I'm just going to shut up and play some Led Zeppelin.

0: Back in the glory days, I once threw 4 touchdowns in a single game. Now I sit on the couch with my hands down my pants. Who am I?
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0: I'm not talking about me, technically. I'm talking about Al Bundy, man. That's the way he rolled. Hold on tight. We're cruising in some killer classic rock. Stevie Nicks, White Stripes, GNR. Going to help us get through this morning, so hold on tight.
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3: Mostly clear and warm this morning. It's going to be sunny, breezy, hot today. A heat advisory in effect with a high 100. It will feel like 100 to 105. Clear overnight down to 77. Sunny and breezy again tomorrow with a high 99. I'm meteorologist Ann Holliday.
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0: Can't have one without the other. That was Queen, and I've got a long set of killer classic rock coming up. Got to pay some bills, but I'll be back with some Born to be Wild, Steppenwolf, after this.
1: 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More artists. It's my life, and it's now or never. More music. More drops. Okay, just kidding about that last one. Or are we?
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3: In St. Joseph, a landmark from 1885 is moving to the auction block. The Shakespeare Chateau, restored in full by owner Isabel McGowan, spans 10,000 square feet with six bedrooms, a wine cellar, and 47 original stained glass windows. Look closely and you'll spot hand-carved dragons along the staircase. McGowan, owner since 2010, wants the next buyer to keep it a community asset. North Central Missouri College is moving fast on leadership. Jamie Huiman steps in as interim president starting September 1st, keeping the campus steady while a national search gets underway for the next permanent president. This follows the departure of Lenny Claver, who is taking over at Missouri Western State University. Claver becomes Missouri Western's seventh president on August 31st. Mission Lake in Brown County is back open under normal conditions. The public health advisory has been lifted after blue-green algae levels dropped. But keep your guard up elsewhere. Hiawatha City Lake, Pony Creek Lake, and Elkhorn Lake stay on watch. Steer clear of algae buildup. Skip swimming, wading, skiing, and jet skiing near blooms. Boating and fishing can continue. 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

0: it's the Eagles, and I'm not already gone yet, man. I am going to take a quick break, but I got to refill my coffee. We'll be back with Eddie Money right after this.
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2: Mostly clear and warm this morning. It's going to be sunny, breezy, hot today. A heat advisory in effect with a high 100. It will feel like 100 to 105. Clear overnight down to 77. Sunny and breezy again tomorrow with a high 99. I'm meteorologist Ann Holliday.
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2: St. Joseph has a rare piece of its past heading to auction. The Shakespeare Chateau, an 1885 mansion restored by owner Isabel McGowan. It's 10,000 square feet with 6 bedrooms, a wine cellar, and 47 original stained glass windows. Look for hand-carved dragons climbing the staircase. McGowan, owner since 2010, wants the next buyer to keep it preserved. North Central Missouri College is moving swiftly on leadership. Jamie Hoyman has been tapped as interim president as the school launches a national search for a permanent replacement. The change follows the departure of Lenny Claver, headed to Missouri Western State University. Hoyman steps in starting September 1st. Claver becomes Missouri Western's 7th president August 31st.

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1: It's just the way it is. 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

0: little Fleetwood Mac to help us get through the morning. You're cruising with Cadle. I got the Foo Fighters and CCR coming up. It's going to be hot today, folks. I'm just saying, man, make sure that you stay hydrated. Don't try to go mow your lawn in the middle of the afternoon, something like that, man. It's supposed to be hot, like, all week long.
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2: Mostly clear and warm this morning. It's going to be sunny, breezy, hot today. A heat advisory in effect with a high 100. It will feel like 100 to 105. Clear overnight down to 77. Sunny and breezy again tomorrow with a high 99. I'm meteorologist Ann Holliday.
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0: It's AC/DC and yes, Money Talks and Bull. I wasn't even going to say it, Frankie. I was going to say bull stuff.
1: 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Make my day.
0: All right, man. I'm not trying to push you today. Hold on tight. We're cruising with Van Halen, Foreigner, and a long set of killer classic rock.
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7: In St. Joseph, a piece of 1885 history is changing hands. The Shakespeare Chateau, 10,000 square feet, heads to auction after a careful restoration by owner Isabel McGowan. Six bedrooms, a wine cellar, and 47 original stained glass windows still shine. Look closer. Hand-carved dragons line the staircase. McGowan, owner since 2010, wants preservation to continue. North Central Missouri College is moving quickly on a leadership shift. Jamie Hoyman has been appointed interim president as the school begins a national search for its next leader. The change follows the departure of Lenny Claver, who is set to lead Missouri Western State University. Hoyman starts September 1st. Claver becomes Missouri Western's seventh president August 31st. Brown County health officials have lifted the public health advisory for Mission Lake after blue-green algae levels dropped. Still, keep an eye on Hiawatha City Lake, Pony Creek Lake, and Elkhorn Lake, all under watch. Avoid scummy areas and skip swimming, wading, skiing, and jet skiing near blooms. 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

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Here's Three Doors Down.

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0: 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What's the worst thing your dog's brought in? 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
0: 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And sometimes some of the worst things have got to be animals. 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
0: Yeah, man, you're telling me I would run screaming if my dog brought in an armadillo into the house. 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
7: Bone dry weather and dangerous heat coming our way for the next several days. Wall-to-wall sunshine for today with our high soaring to the upper 90s. We have our heat index close to 103 or just above with an increasing southwesterly wind. Generally clear through the night to low upper 70s. We are stuck with the upper 90s tomorrow. I'm meteorologist Jennifer Naramore.
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0: A nice even flow from Pearl Jam, and you've been cruising with Cadel. 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
0: All right, man, I'm out of here. 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

0: Rocking the Heartland, KY102. Getting you set up for a full day of success, not just some of it. I am Darren Dunn, Pink Floyd, on the way next. What can you expect out of me today? How about some wow, words of wisdom? We'll get in there. Talk about how they're not all great. Get you some tricks of the trade and more coming up today with Darren Dunn.
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2: Bone dry weather and dangerous heat coming our way for the next several days. Wall-to-wall sunshine for today with our high soaring to the upper 90s. We have our heat index close to 103 or just above with an increasing southwesterly wind. Generally clear through the night to low upper 70s. We are stuck with the upper 90s tomorrow. I'm meteorologist Jennifer Naramore.
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0: 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Time for some wow. Those words of wisdom. I am Darren Dunn, Green Day on the way next. Whoever said it's not whether you win or lose that counts, probably lost.
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0: St. Joe's Classic Rock Station, KY102. They're not all great. Darren Dunn alongside you, Pearl Jam, on the way next. Yes, all naps are good, but not all naps are great. Okay, it's not a great nap unless you wake up and can't remember what year it is.
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2: Bone dry weather and dangerous heat coming our way for the next several days. Wall-to-wall sunshine for today with our high soaring to the upper 90s. We have our heat index close to 103 or just above with an increasing southwesterly wind. Generally clear through the night to low upper 70s. We are stuck with the upper 90s tomorrow. I'm meteorologist Jennifer Naramore.
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0: St. Joe's Classic Rock Station, KY102. Getting you some tricks of the trade. I am Darren Dunn. Allison Chains on the way next. Thanks to the words dude, bro, and man, I have not had to remember anyone's name for the past 10 years. True facts. Growing up, my friend's dad, who coached us for a year in YMCA basketball, his name was Guy. And I remember, as a fifth grader, because I thought about stuff like this, I asked, do you ever wonder when people say, hey, Guy, if they really know your name or just throwing out the term Guy in general?
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2: Bone dry weather and dangerous heat coming our way for the next several days. Wall-to-wall sunshine for today with our high soaring to the upper 90s. We have our heat index close to 103 or just above with an increasing southwesterly wind. Generally clear through the night to low upper 70s. We are stuck with the upper 90s tomorrow. I'm meteorologist Jennifer Naramore.
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0: St. Joe's Classic Rock Station, KY102. How about some things that make you go, Coming up in just a bit. 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
1: Rumors spreading around in that Texas town. About the shack outside the game. And you know what I'm talking about. 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They got a lot of nice girls.

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0: 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Time for a head scratcher, fist to the chin thinker. Things that make you go, hmm. I am Darren Dunn, Queen, on the way next. How did the inventor of ballet skirts figure out what to name them? And she put two and two together.
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2: Hot weather this week and no rain in the forecast. Plenty of sunshine as we're finishing off our Monday. Clear out there tonight and for tomorrow. Today's high soaring to the upper 90s. The heat index right around 103. Overnight low upper 70s. And we are right back up to the upper 90s for tomorrow. And it looks like for Wednesday, too. I'm meteorologist Jennifer Naramore.
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0: St. Joe's Classic Rock Station, KY102. Closing you out with another one of those head scratchers, Fist to the Chin Thinkers. Thinks that we can go, I am Darren Dunn, the Smashing Pumpkins, on the way next. Are there restaurants in Japan where Americans cook in front of you with lawn chairs and a grill?
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1: 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It's kind of stinky, isn't it? All right, Metallica's on the way. Poison coming up, 38 special.

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1: Metallica Sad But True, it's the Uncle Dave Radio Show. 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
3: Hot weather this week and no rain in the forecast. Plenty of sunshine as we're finishing off our Monday. Clear out there tonight and for tomorrow. Today's high soaring to the upper 90s. The heat index right around 103. Overnight low upper 70s. And we are right back up to the upper 90s for tomorrow. And it looks like for Wednesday, too. I'm meteorologist Jennifer Naramore.
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There's somebody out there with a dog named Bingo that has a really good sense of humor. We'll get to it after AC/DC. Here's the Scorps.

0: St. Joe's Classic Rock, KY102. All right, so there's somebody out there who's got a dog named Bingo. This dog's got a good sense of humor. He delivered a live armadillo into his family's house.
1: Bingo, drop it! No!
0: No! Yeah, eventually Bingo took the thing back out of the house and all is good. Green Day's on the way, Prince of Darkness, Billy Squire, Bad Company, more classic rock next.
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There's a mobile petting zoo in North Carolina, and they found baby goats with rabies. Really? Rabies, anyone? We'll get to the story after Bad Company. It's Billy Squire.

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0: St. Joe's Classic Rock, KY102. Ed Company, the Uncle Dave Radio Show. Four baby goats at a petting zoo in North Carolina tested positive for rabies. Causes a health situation across multiple counties.
1: These goats are my life. My animals are my life. Everybody knows my, anybody that knows me knows my animals are the most important thing in the life, in the world to me. Yeah. So it's hard. It was a skunk. It went through the holes. We don't know. And it's devastating. Or shoo the skunk out. Yeah. Let the goats out. Watch the goats. They were jumping around.
0: And what else?
1: Playing. So we're like, everything's good.
0: Yeah, I thought everything was good. And they found out they had rabies. That's terrible, man. Guns N' Roses is going to kick things off. Aerosmith Boston next.
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3: Hot weather this week and no rain in the

0: forecast. Plenty of sunshine as we're finishing off our Monday. Clear out there tonight and for tomorrow. Today's high soaring to the upper 90s. The heat index right around 103. Overnight low upper 70s. And we are right back up to the upper 90s for tomorrow. And it looks like for Wednesday, too. I'm meteorologist Jennifer Naramore.
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1: There's Boston, the Uncle Dave radio show. Old Al Michaels poking fun at the renaming of Lake Ontario to Lake America. He wondered if they're going to change the name of Lake Erie, too.
2: That is Lake Erie. We think it is still called Lake Erie on the right. We're not quite sure at this point. But we'll be by Lake something like Ontario or whatever it's going to be called by the time we get to Buffalo. You know what I'm talking about. Some of you do.
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2: Yeah, right. Read the news.
1: 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Good old Al Michaels poking the fun. Personally, I don't care what they name the thing. Edgar Winter Group on the way. Metallica, Ozzy, and the Stones. I got it coming up next.
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2: Hot weather this week and no rain in the forecast. Plenty of sunshine as we're finishing off our Monday. Clear out there tonight and for tomorrow. Today's high soaring to the upper 90s. The heat index right around 103. Overnight low upper 70s, and we are right back up to the upper 90s for tomorrow. And it looks like for Wednesday, too. I'm meteorologist Jennifer Naramore.
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1: There is a new trend where streamers are going live in places like, oh, Alaska, places like that with wild grizzly bears in the area and running by them. Here's one interaction. Well, I'm not going to play it for you because it's pretty gruesome. There was one interaction where somebody ran by one and the grizzly went after him. You think that's not going to happen? Yeah, I would stay away from the bears, man. Yes, out of the way, Guns N' Roses. Aerosmith next.
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1: 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Maybe? Kenny Wayne Shepherd. 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
1: The Mighty Zeppelin, Uncle Dave Radio Show. Ooh, no more worky, man. It's time to take a break. Black Crowes on the way. The Police, Kansas, a forecast coming up soon. Hang on.
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3: Pretty clear out there as the night goes on. Very warm, too. Our low dropping for the mid to upper 70s. We're on our way to the upper 90s by later on Tuesday. Looks like for Wednesday, too. Wall-to-wall sunshine in the forecast. Keeping it dry and hot for Thursday, Friday, too, with highs ranging from the mid to upper 90s. I'm meteorologist Jennifer Naramore.
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0: St. Joe's Classic Rock, KY102. Here's Kansas' Uncle Dave Radio Show. Scott from Stone Temple Pilots says a live album. Did it in 2009. It's going to hit the CD and streaming platforms for the first time and will be out October 23rd. So you can look forward to that. Kiss on the way, Nirvana, Styx, Pink Floyd next.
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0: 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Here's Pink Floyd's Comfortably Numb, wrapping up another long set of classic rock. 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
2: Pretty clear out there as the night goes on. Very warm, too. Our low dropping for the mid to upper 70s. We are on our way to the upper 90s by later on Tuesday. Looks like for Wednesday, too. Wall-to-wall sunshine in the forecast. Keeping it dry and hot for Thursday, Friday, too, with highs ranging from the mid to upper 90s. I'm meteorologist Jennifer Naramore.
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3: 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I don't think it's an era.
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1: 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Does it for me. Bam Bam's in next. He's got the crew, Queen, Journey, Brian Adams, and Aerosmith on the way.
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